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1: Yo, man.
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1: My girl just caught me.
2: You made her catch you?
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2: With who?
1: The girl next door, you know?
2: Man.
1: I don't know what to do.
2: Say it wasn't you.
1: Oh.

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Let's go, get me down, I'll keep getting up when I hit the ground door. Immer gute Musik. Braunschweig, Wolfsburg und unsere ganze Region.

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1: 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Girl, I'm about to have a